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17: The top stories this hour. Two people on board a cruise ship linked to a hantavirus outbreak are said to be self-isolating after returning to the UK.
18: There are a small number of individuals who have already left the cruise previous to this outbreak, two in the UK, and we've contacted both those individuals. We're very grateful for them. They are self-isolating with our support. We're also tracing people who were in close proximity on flights that individuals have taken.
17: That's Professor Robin May from the UK Health Security Agency. Health experts insist risk to the general public is very low. The ship's now on its way to Tenerife. Donald Trump's doubled down on his claim that a deal with Iran is imminent. The US president has threatened more intense bombings if Tehran didn't agree. It could mean restrictions are lifted by both sides at the Strait of Hormuz. Israel's military says Hezbollah commanders been targeted in a strike on Lebanon's capital, Beirut. Security sources say it marks the first hit on the southern suburbs since a ceasefire was agreed last month. Ryanair's boss wants to see an end to early morning pre-flight pints at the airport. Michael O'Leary claims disruptive passengers are forcing almost a plane a day to divert. Airport bars don't have to follow the same licensing laws as other venues. Emma Henderson's a former EasyJet pilot.
19: We had actually pulled onto stand and were parked, and I had just left the flight deck to go and say goodbye, and a fight broke out on board. One of the passengers headbutted another passenger and his nose was flattened into his face, and it was horrific for everybody around. It was 3 a.m. We had to call the police.
17: Parents in South Wales are being urged to check their children are washing their hands properly after a hepatitis A outbreak in Barry. Public health officials say cases in several households suggest the infection could be spreading locally. And Manchester City are celebrating winning the Women's Super League title for the first time since 2016. They've been crowned champions after Arsenal's 1-1 draw with Brighton last night. City have been top of the WSL since November. From Sky News, I'm AJ Walsh.

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19: Top stories this hour. A British tour guide who's been tested in a Dutch hospital for hantavirus says he has no idea how long he'll be there. Mark Anstey, who's 56, is one of three people who've been evacuated from a cruise ship. UK health officials say two other passengers are self-isolating here. Spain's hoping the rest can disembark in Tenerife, though the Canary Islands president's not happy. Our correspondent Thomas Moore says rules appear muddled.
20: If you're Spanish, then they will take precautions and keep you in isolation, even if you're not showing any symptoms. Everybody else can get on board a commercial airliner along with other holidaymakers and go home.
19: Donald Trump's again insisting a deal with Iran could be close.
21: Now we're doing well. Now we have to get what we have to get. If we don't do that, we'll have to go a big step further. But with that being said, They want to make a deal. We've had very good talks over the last 24 hours, and it's very possible that we'll make a deal.
19: The US president's been speaking at the Oval Office, repeating his warnings against Iran having a nuclear weapon. We're told of a momentum behind the scenes. Airlines have cancelled just over 13,000 flights this month as jet fuel costs soar due to the Iran war. The data from analytics firm Cirium suggests it equates to around 2 million seats lost. London Heathrow, Gatwick and Manchester are among the British airports to have announced cancellations. A former SNP council leader has been jailed for 18 months for a string of sex offences. Jordan Linden, who led Northern Lanarkshire Council until 2022, was convicted of 5 sexual assaults against young men. Arsenal will face holders Paris Saint-Germain in the Champions League final. The French side drew 1-1 with Bayern Munich in Germany, meaning they progressed 6-5 on aggregate. And Bonnie Tyler is said to be recovering after being rushed to hospital for emergency intestinal surgery. Posting a story on the singer's Instagram account, her family revealed she's being treated by doctors near her home in Portugal. From Sky News, I'm AJ Walsh.

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10: The top stories this hour. Two people who returned to the UK from a cruise ship at the centre of a hantavirus outbreak have been told to self-isolate despite not showing symptoms. The UK Health Security Agency insists the risk to general public is very low. Nika Alexander is from the World Health Organization.
11: This isn't a new virus. It has been around. We've known about it for a good 30 years now. Every year there are a few hundred cases in some parts of the world, a few thousand in other parts of the world. So we, as in the collective health community, knows how to manage this virus.
10: US reports suggest a deal with Iran to end the war could be close. It's reported to include a commitment from Tehran on the issue of nuclear enrichment. Yesterday, US President Donald Trump said the Strait of Hormuz would reopen if Iran agrees. Britain's former National Security Advisor Lord Rickett says there are many factors at play.
3: Now they're trying to fix something that was broken by going to war in the first place. It's not a very good set of results, but I think Trump most of all wants the markets and his MAGA base to understand that the war is going to be over and therefore the price of oil comes down.
10: Experts think they've found what causes a type of stroke that affects around 35,000 people a year in the UK. Studies found lacunar strokes that can lead to dementia may be caused by widening arteries in the brain. Ryanair's boss wants to see an end to early morning pre-flight pints at the airport. Michael O'Leary claims disruptive passengers are forcing almost a plane a day to divert. Arsenal will face holders Paris Saint-Germain in the Champions League final. The French side drew 1-1 with Bayern Munich in Germany, meaning they progressed 6-5 on aggregate. And Sir Gareth Southgate's warning that tighter budgets mean parents can't afford kit for their children's PE lessons. One in six told a survey that their kids have had to give up sports because they don't have money for the right equipment. From the Sky News Centre, I'm AJ Walsh.

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0: So it's National Cosmopolitan Day today, as I just mentioned. Didn't clarify whether it's the magazine or the drink. Well, it's 5 o'clock somewhere. It's Greatest Hits Radio 80s, Dare Me, Pointer Sisters, Paul Young, and a Brummy Pop Diva on the way.
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0: 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Yesterday, we gave away £250,000. 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We've reset the lines, which means a fresh chance to you to get in and win. 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It's over 18s only. 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Gets paid straight to your account after the call. Guaranteed winner. 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
16: Cooper over Marl this Thursday morning, heading towards London on the M20 in Kent. An accident has closed two lanes just after Junction End for Hythe. And along is in Suffolk, heading down to Bury St Edmunds as the A14 is closed from a serious accident in the early hours. In Junction 43, that's the Sugarbeet roundabout, and Junction 44 for Morton Hall. However, it is better news in Cheshire as it's south on the M6. The carriageway has fully reopened following accidents in the early hours as you approach the M56 at Junction 20 and the Lym interchange. I'm Louisa Gale, that's the latest.
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0: Was There Something in the Water in Birmingham in the 80s? Duran Duran, UB40, ELO, and of course the brilliant Jackie Graham there, Set Me Free, playing on Greatest Hits Radio 80s with Prefab Sprout and a disco classic after the latest headlines now.
1: Two people who returned to the UK from a cruise ship at the centre of a hantavirus outbreak have been told to self-isolate. They reportedly left the vessel earlier in its journey and are not showing symptoms. Health officials say the risk to the public is low. The ship is now heading for the Canary Islands. People across Britain will take to the polls today. There are votes for the Scottish and Welsh parliaments, where you won't need ID to cast a ballot, as well as seats on 136 councils in England, where you will need to have identification to have your say. Donald Trump has claimed the war will be over quickly as he looks to secure a deal with Iran to end the conflict. The US president claims talks have gone well over the last 24 hours. And finally, Aldi remains the UK's cheapest supermarket. That's according to Consumer Group Which. It says prices there are 40% higher than in Waitrose. That's the latest. I'm Becky Cahill.
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17: Down the West Midlands for traffic heading out of Darlaston on the Black Country route, the A454, an accident partially blocking the eastbound carriageway. So as you head towards the M6 at Junction 10, that's causing congestion. And Lonk is in Suffolk for traffic heading out of Bury St Edmunds this morning as the A14 remains closed in both directions following a serious accident between Junction 44 for Morton Hall and Junction 43 for the Sugarbeet roundabout. And it's still queuing for over a mile heading towards London on the M20 in Kent, an accident closing two lanes just after Junction 11 for Hythe.
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0: Good morning. Greatest Hits Radio 80s. This is Andy Goulding starting your day with the biggest songs from the decade that had it all. Hope you're well. Latest news at 7 on the way. And then I'm going to play you a song from the year that Charles and Di got engaged. Any ideas of the year? Can you guess the year? Some more clues for you. Charles and Di got engaged. Depeche Mode released Speak and Spell. Queen released their Greatest Hits album. Any ideas of the year? Going to play you a Joan Jett song from that year after 7.
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13: 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Stick to the shopping list. Stick to the...
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16: Top stories this hour. Two people in the UK are self-isolating after returning from a cruise ship at the centre of a hantavirus outbreak. They reportedly left the vessel around 2 weeks ago and aren't showing symptoms. Health officials say the risk to the public is very low. The ship, which has close to 150 people still on board, is now making its way to Tenerife. Professor Robin May is from the UK Health Security Agency.
17: All of these individuals are on a cruise. We're looking very carefully at the history of each individual person concerned. Who did which trips, who was where. It's still possible that everyone was independently infected from the same single point source.
16: Three people have died. Peace talks between the US and Iran are said to be gaining momentum, with the White House reportedly close to doing a deal. Donald Trump insists Tehran's keen to negotiate and has threatened a higher level of bombing if no agreement's reached. The US president also confirmed last night that an American naval blockade of Iranian ports remains in full force.
18: The Iranians, they're not getting anything through one way or the other, so they're out of business. And we'll see whether or not they are agreeing. And if they don't agree, they'll end up agreeing shortly thereafter.
16: Meanwhile, the U.S. Secretary of State will meet the Pope later this morning with the aim of repairing relations with the Vatican. Leo's calls for peace in the Middle East didn't go down well with Donald Trump. Polls are just opening for elections across the country, with votes in the Scottish and Welsh parliaments today. Voters in England are choosing seats in 136 local authorities, with a number of mayors also being selected. In sport, we now know Arsenal will face PSG in the final of the Champions League in Budapest next month. The French side drew 1-1 with Bayern Munich last night, meaning they progressed 6-5 on aggregate. And Aldi is still the UK's cheapest supermarket. That's according to Consumer Group, which it found prices there are 40% cheaper than at Waitrose.
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16: Sunny spells across the UK today. Some scattered showers, particularly in the northwest. Highs at 16 Celsius. That's the latest. I'm Becky Cahill.
1: And now, more of the decade that had it all. Across the UK,

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Still got the mug, still got the tea towel, still got the plate. 1981 for Isle of Rock and Roll, Joan Jett's version. 1981 for us, because we're Greatest Hits Radio 80s. Although the original version, released by the Arrows in 1975, could well be played on our sister station, Greatest Hits Radio 70s. Yeah, we've got a decade for everyone. 60s, 70s, 80s. Classic hits all day long. With Starship and Prince. After Too Shy, Kajagoogoo on Greatest Hits Radio 80s.

0: top tier writing talent on this, including Bernie Taupin. Yes, Elton John's songwriting partner Bernie Taupin, away from Reg, part of the writing team for this. Starship on Greatest Hits Radio 80s, the biggest songs from the decade that had it all, and a song from Cher written by Michael Bolton on the way.
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0: It's Mega May. 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It's over 18s only. 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
22: So in the West Midlands this Thursday morning, heading towards the M6 at Junction 10, heading east on the A454 Black Country Route. An accident partially blocking the carriageway at Darlaston. And lengthy queues in Suffolk, heading down to Bury St Edmunds on the A14. That's closed from a serious accident for the early hours between the Sugarbeet roundabout at Junction 43 and Morton Hall at Junction 44, with queues back towards Ruffham at 45. And it's queuing for over a mile, heading towards London on the M20 in Kent. An accident still closing a lane just after Junction 11 for Hythe. That's the latest. I'm Louisa Gale.
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0: I'll tell you what, the Kick album from INXS gave us New Sensation, Devil Inside Needs You Tonight, Never Tear Us Apart, and Mystify. INXS playing on Greatest Hits Radio 80s with Men at Work and Alexander O'Neill, and some 80s TV trivia on the way.
1: Two people who returned to the UK from a cruise ship at the centre of a hantavirus outbreak have been told to self-isolate. They reportedly left the vessel earlier in its journey and are not showing symptoms. Health officials say the risk to the public is low. The ship is now heading for the Canary Islands. People across Britain will take to the polls today. There are votes for the Scottish and Welsh parliaments, where you won't need ID to cast a ballot, as well as seats on 136 councils in England, where you will need to have identification to have your say. Donald Trump has claimed the war will be over quickly as he looks to secure a deal with Iran to end the conflict. The US president claims talks have gone well over the last 24 hours. And finally, Aldi remains the UK's cheapest supermarket. That's according to Consumer Group Which. It says prices there are 40% higher than in Waitrose. That's the latest. I'm Becky Carhill.
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0: greatest hits radio 80s. The biggest songs from the decade that had it all. From Soul, Alexandra O'Neill. From Down Under, Men at Work. And the Style Council on the way. And every morning around this time, just for a little bit of fun to get the old grey matter ticking over, 80s TV trivia. Now, Monday. Remember Monday? Remember, I know, it feels like forever ago. Monday was the 4th of May, which was Star Wars Day. May the 4th be with you. So the questions this week are about 80s sci-fi TV. Give the answer to this before 8. So let me see if you can remember the answer to this one. Zelda was the main villain of which 80s Gerry Anderson series? Any ideas? I'll give the answer before 8. Just for fun this morning, any ideas? Zelda was the main villain of which 80s Gerry Anderson series?
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16: Uncle Sam, don't
6: Dorset, heading down to Bear Regis on the A35, the carriageway partially blocked in the Roke Road and the A31 at the Shell roundabout. And it's so in Norfolk in Norwich, west on Daniels Road, the A140, an accident partially blocking the carriageway just off the A11 Newmarket Road. And of course, Long is in Suffolk in Bury St Edmunds as the A14 remains closed in the Sugarbeet roundabout at junction 43 and Morton Hall at junction 44. Although moving better now towards London on the M20 in Kent, the carriageway fully open from this morning's accident as approach junction 11 for Hythe.
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0: playing the biggest songs from the decade that had it all day long. The best of the 80s here on Greatest Hits Radio 80s, where we'll stop a pop master at 10:30. Steve Kay is here taking you through the day from 11, Joe Russell from 3 this afternoon. My name's Andy, and here's the answer to the TV trivia. Between 7:30 and 8 every morning, just to get the old grey matter ticking over, just for a bit of fun. Our TV trivia question is about sci-fi, 80s sci-fi this week. Zelda was the main villain of which 80s Gerry Anderson series? Zelda was the main villain in Terrorhawks. Do you remember Terrorhawks? Do you remember Zelda? Still having nightmares about Zelda now. Do you remember what she looked like? Sometimes I look at myself first thing in the morning and go, oh my word, Zelda.
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11: 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The news is next.
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14: The top stories this hour. Two people who returned to the UK from a cruise ship at the centre of a hantavirus outbreak have been told to self-isolate. They reportedly left the vessel earlier in its journey and aren't showing symptoms. Health officials say the risk to the public is very low. Meanwhile, a British man's one of three people evacuated from the ship yesterday. He says he's doing okay in hospital in the Netherlands. Nika Alexander is from the World Health Organization.
15: This isn't a new virus. It has been around. We've known about it for a good
13: 30 years now. Every year there are a few hundred cases in some parts of the world, a few thousand in other parts of the world. So we, as in the collective health community, knows how to manage this virus.
14: The ship, which still has almost 150 people on board, is now on its way to Tenerife. Polls have opened for elections across Britain. In Wales and Scotland, voters are choosing members for national parliaments, while council elections are taking place in 136 areas of England. The US president has claimed the Iran war will be over quickly as he looks to secure a peace deal. Meanwhile, America's top diplomat Marco Rubio is due to meet the Pope in Rome this morning. It comes after Leo XIV's calls for peace in the Middle East didn't go down well with Donald Trump, who repeated this unproven claim about the pontiff yesterday.
15: Whether I make him happy or I don't make him happy, Iran cannot have a nuclear weapon. And he seemed to be saying that they can. And I say they cannot.
14: Amazon's become the first UK retailer to launch a drone delivery service. A trial is underway in County Durham. The aim is for certain items to arrive by air within 2 hours. In sport, Manchester City are celebrating winning the Women's Super League title for the first time since 2016. They've been crowned champions after Arsenal's 1-1 draw with Brighton last night. And we now know Arsenal will face holders PSG in the Champions League final. The French side drew 1-1 with Bayern Munich, progressing at 6-5 on aggregate.
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14: Sunny spells across the UK today. Some scattered showers, particularly in the northwest. Highs at 16 Celsius. That's the latest. I'm Becky Cahill.
11: Yeah. And now more of the decade that had it all. Across the UK. Oh.

you know what? For a four-day week, isn't this week dragging? It's only Thursday. However, with the songs that we are playing here on Greatest Hits Radio 80s, hopefully the time

0: 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Bonnie Tyler holding out for a hero from Footloose, the soundtrack to the film with Kevin Bacon. He was sent to a town where dancing was forbidden. Well, it's dancing essential for the next 10 minutes here on Greatest Hits Radio 80s. Big dance tunes on the way from the likes of Inner City and Kool & the Gang.
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0: It's Mega May. 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It's over 18s only. 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
22: Stationary now in West Yorkshire, Ashford East on the M62, all traffic being held to move a breakdown just prior to Junction 30 of Rothwell. And kids in Gloucestershire, Ashford East on the A40, an accident now partially blocking the carriage road in Higham and the Over roundabout. Of course, the long queues in Suffolk for the A14, which remains closed from this morning's accident between Junction 43 for the Sugarbeet roundabout and 44 for Morton Hall. And queues heading out of Southampton, Ashford North on the M3, an accident now partially blocking the carriage road in the M27 and Junction 13 for Chandlers Ford.
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0: okay, you can put your glow stick away now. What do you mean it's not working? You're supposed to crack it, aren't you? You're supposed to pull it. Big Fun, Inner City, along with Kool and the Gang, Fresh, playing on Greatest Hits Radio 80s, the biggest songs from the decade that had it all. Fun pop on the way from Bananarama and the Human League after the headlines.
1: Two people who returned to the UK from a cruise ship at the centre of a hantavirus outbreak have been told to self-isolate. They reportedly left the vessel earlier in its journey and are not showing symptoms. Health officials say the risk to the public is low. The ship is now heading for the Canary Islands. People across Britain will take to the polls today. There are votes for the Scottish and Welsh parliaments, where you won't need ID to cast a ballot, as well as seats on 136 councils in England, where you will need to have identification to have your say. Donald Trump's claimed the Iran war will be over quickly as he looks to secure a peace deal. The US president also says talks have gone well over the last 24 hours. And finally, Aldi remains the UK's cheapest supermarket. That's according to Consumer Group Which. It says prices there are 40% higher than in Waitrose. That's the latest. I'm Becky Carhill.
2: 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Oh, yeah, the good.

0: 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It's new boy Steve K from 11. It's Joe Russell from 3. And Johnny H. Jazz on the way before 9, along with an 80s lyric challenge.
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20: Station in Hampshire. First, you should head south on the A3. They're holding the traffic following an accident at Junction 5 for the A27 at Havant, with queues back towards Waterlooville. And it's queuing out of Southampton as you'd north on the M3. An accident partially blocking the carriage road between the M27 and Junction 13 for Chandlers Ford. Queues through Bridge End as you'd east on the M4. An accident partially blocking the carriageway just after Junction 35 for Pencoyd. And in Suffolk, the A14 still closed on this morning's accident between Junction 44 for Morton Hall and Junction 43 with the Sugarbeet roundabout.
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0: Good morning, Greatest Hits Radio 80s. This is Andy Goulding playing you the biggest songs from the decade that had it all. I've got a lyric challenge for you. Here is a line from a big 80s song. It'll be the very first song I play after the news next at 9. Can you guess the song? Can you guess it before it starts playing? The line is captured effortlessly. I can't say it. Captured effortlessly. That is the way it was. Captured effortlessly. That's the way it was. They'll sing it better than I said it, but what's the song?
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12: The top stories this hour. Two people in the UK are self-isolating after returning from a cruise ship at the centre of a hantavirus outbreak. They reportedly left the vessel around 2 weeks ago and aren't showing symptoms. Health officials say the risk to the public is very low. Meanwhile, the British man is one of three passengers flown from the ship yesterday. He says he's doing okay in hospital in the Netherlands. Professor Robin May is from the UK Health Security Agency.
13: All of these individuals were on a cruise. We're looking very carefully at the history of each individual person concerned.
10: weekend, who did which trips, who was where. It's still possible that everyone was independently infected from the same single point source.
12: The ship, which has close to 150 people still on board, is now making its way to Tenerife. Three people have died. Elections are taking place across much of Britain today. You won't need ID to vote in Scotland or Wales, where national parliaments are being decided. But if you're heading to have your say on local council seats in England, you will need to have photo identification. Donald Trump has claimed the war with Iran could be over quickly as he looks to secure a peace deal. The US president insists talks have gone well over the last 24 hours. Defence and security analyst Professor Michael Clark says the White House needs an off-ramp.
11: President Trump feels boxed in, and this summit he's going to in China next week, I think, looms large. He didn't want to go with this thing unresolved. He looks as if he's just decided he's got to fold. I think we've arrived at the point where the United States is desperate to get out and is looking for a way out.
12: Next, is it a bird? Is it a plane? If you're in County Durham this morning, it may well be an Amazon delivery. The company has become the first UK retailer to launch a drone service. It's aiming for certain orders to arrive by air within 2 hours. The trial is underway in Darlington. And we now know Arsenal will face PSG in the final of the Champions League in Budapest. The French side drew 1-1 with Bayern Munich last night, meaning they progressed 6-5 on aggregate.
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12: Sunny spells across the UK today. Some scattered showers, particularly in the northwest. Highs at 16 Celsius. That's the latest. I'm Becky Cahill.
8: And now, more of The Decade That Had It All. Across the UK,

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Greatest Hits Radio 80s, where we stop for Popmaster at 10:30 every morning. Yes, Popmaster, now here on Greatest Hits Radio 80s. If you love a bit of pop trivia, maybe you guessed that song, Ain't Nobody, from the lyric I gave you just before 9 o'clock. The lyric challenge today, I gave you the line, captured effortlessly. That's the way it was, I can't say. Captured effortlessly, that's the way it was, a lyric from Rufus and Chaka Khan, Ain't Nobody. Greatest Hits Radio 80s. Fan of Chaka Khan, the Chaka Khan musical moves to the Troubadour just by Wembley Stadium later this year. Currently Starlight Express is on there. Are they doing the Chaka Khan musical on roller skates? Oh, I hope it's still on roller skates.

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0: It's Mega May. Yesterday, we gave away £250,000. 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It's over 18s only. 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Gets paid straight to your account after the call. Guaranteed winner. 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
18: Queues now over 3 miles in Hampshire, actually south on the A3. The carriageway now closed on this morning's accident at Junction 5 for the A27 at Havant. The queues back and beyond Waterlooville. And Long is in Surrey heading down to Hersham as the A244 Esher Road is now blocked by an accident at Riverside. It's slow westbound on the M4, laying out between the M25 and Junction 5 for Langley. And so Long is in Suffolk as the A14 is still closed on this morning's accident between Junction 43 for the Sugarbeet roundabout and Junction 44 for Morton Hall.
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big feelings. Late 80s, Love Changes Everything from Climie Fisher. From the decade we'd had our heart broken. We had our heart broken in the 80s, but then there's songs like this and suddenly everything's all right again. Everything's all right. This is Greatest Hits Radio 80s. Carly Simon in just a moment after something cool, moody, and unmistakably neuromantic. Here's Fate Grey, Visage.

0: Simon, playing God Greatest Hits Radio 80s, coming around again. This is one of the songs that she wrote at the time she was still married to James Taylor. They had an incredible house at Martha's Vineyard where they wrote most of their songs. Just imagine that, if you're co-working, you and your other half are working from home. Imagine that with James Taylor and Carly Simon going, I'm having the recording studio today, please. No, I've booked it, I think you'll find. Can you work from the kitchen? No. It's Greatest Hits Radio 80s. We're going to turn it up to 11. Guns N' Roses on the way.
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15: It's turn Cheshire, actually north on the M6. It's partially blocked from junction 19 for Knutsford up towards the M56 at junction 20. And the limited change at Longkeys in Suffolk, heading out of Bury St Edmunds as the A14 remains closed on this morning's accident between junction 43 for the Sugarbeet roundabout and 44 for Morton Hall. Long delays in London in Barnes as the Upper Richmond Road is closed following a serious accident at Priest's Bridge. And it's queuing for over 3 miles in Hampshire, actually south on the A3. That remains closed following this morning's accident at junction 5 for the A27 at Havant.
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0: So today, National Tourism Day, National Roast Leg of Lamb Day, and Thursday, 7th of May, is National Cosmopolitan Day. I don't know whether they mean the magazine or the drink, but it's 5 o'clock somewhere. 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
17: Top stories this hour. We're being told the risk to the public from a hantavirus outbreak on board a cruise ship is very low. Two British people are self-isolating after returning from the cruise in the Atlantic Ocean, and another British man's being treated in hospital in the Netherlands. Turkish YouTuber Ruhi Senet left the vessel after the first of three people who've lost their lives died.
18: After this announcement, we were not ready or we were not isolated for what was to come. We were together during breakfast, lunch and dinner timings in the dining room all together. There was open buffet.
17: The ship, which has close to 150 passengers still on board, is now making its way to Tenerife. Israel's carried out strikes on Beirut for the first time since last month's Lebanon ceasefire was announced. Meanwhile, President Trump has claimed the Iran war will be over quickly, insisting very good talks have taken place. Polls are open in Scottish and Welsh Parliament elections. Voters are also picking around 5,000 councillors in England. Next, there are fears women are turning to unofficial medical advice online because their pain is routinely dismissed by doctors. Figures suggest more than half of women in the UK believe their problems are ignored by the medical profession. Rachel Burtonshaw, who runs a support group, says she was repeatedly misdiagnosed before doctors worked out she had a chronic form of premenstrual syndrome.
10: I had from I was 15 till I was diagnosed at 36. I was literally backwards and forwards. I was diagnosed with depression, anxiety. The bipolar was thrown about as well. Bipolar was thrown about a few times because obviously I'd have highs and lows.
17: Last month, the Health Secretary launched the Women's Health Strategy for England. Amazon's become the first UK retailer to launch a drone delivery service. A trial is underway in County Durham. The aim is for certain items to arrive by air within 2 hours. And Manchester City are celebrating winning the Women's Super League title for the first time since 2016 after Arsenal drew 1-1 with Brighton.
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17: Sunny spells across the UK today. Some scattered showers, particularly in the northwest. Highs at 16 Celsius. That's the latest. I'm Becky Cahill.

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Jackson's Blame It On The Boogie. Good pop master today. Hope you enjoyed it. Little G says, I'm sorry to have to tell Gary and you that no other Dundee United supporters would be listening this morning, I'm afraid. No. Sorry, they're both on nights this week.

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9: Classic crackers are a bit like... 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
10: 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Crunchy, thin and full of pow. 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
9: Jacob's Bites. Crunchy, thin and full of flavour. A different kind of cracker from Jacob's. Now in the cracker aisle.
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14: The top stories this hour. Health officials insist the risk to the public from a virus-hit cruise ship is low as two Brits who were on board self-isolate at home. It's reported they left the vessel about 2 weeks ago and don't have any symptoms. Here's microbiologist Mark Fielder.
15: If they're not showing symptoms, they are asymptomatic, then they are not going to be spreading this virus. This is not the same as COVID was. So we don't have a situation where the virus is very transmissible and we don't have a situation where asymptomatic patients can spread the virus.
14: Another British passenger who was flown to a hospital in the Netherlands yesterday says he's doing okay and is waiting for test results. Close to 150 people are still on board as the ship makes its way to Tenerife next. Three people have died. Elections are taking place across much of Britain today. You won't need ID to vote in Scotland or Wales, where national parliaments are being decided. But if you're heading to have your say on local council seats in England, you will need to have photo identification. Donald Trump has claimed the war with Iran could be over quickly as he looks to secure a peace deal. The US president insists talks have gone well over the last 24 hours. Defense and security analyst Professor Michael Clark says the White House needs an off-ramp.
0: President Trump feels boxed in, and this summit he's going to in China next week, I think, looms large. He didn't want to go with this thing unresolved. He looks as if he's just decided he's got to fold. I think we've arrived at the point where the United States is desperate to get out and is looking for a way out.
14: Next, is it a bird? Is it a plane? If you're in County Durham this morning, it may well be an Amazon delivery. The company has become the first UK retailer to launch a drone service. It's aiming for certain orders to arrive by air within 2 hours. The trial is underway in Darlington. And we now know Arsenal will face PSG in the final of the Champions League in Budapest. The French side drew 1-1 with Bayern Munich last night, meaning they progressed 6-5 on aggregate.
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14: Sunny spells across the UK today. Some scattered showers, particularly in the northwest. Highs at 16 Celsius. That's the latest. I'm Becky Cahill.
11: And now, more of the decade that had it all. Across the UK,

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Well, hello there. I'm the new guy, Steve K. You know, I got the call. They said, would you like to come into our radio station and play 80s songs? And I was like, sure, count me in. Let's get her on. Taylor Dane, Tell It to My Heart.

0: What a wonderful song. Phil Collins, Another Day in Paradise for you and me on Greatest Hits Radio 80s. And how about some big money to win?
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0: Two big winners every week in the month of May. Oh, it's mega for sure. May Mega. We have just paid out over a quarter of £1 million yesterday evening at 5 o'clock. Now we've reset the lines and now you can win £300,000. 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

Thompson Twins, Hold Me Now on Greatest Hits Radio 80s. Hope your Thursday morning is going well. I mean, I think I've just about figured out what all these buttons do, but I know why I'm here. I'm here to play you the greatest 80s hits in the world. Oh, yes. Womack

0: Greatest Hits Radio 80s. You know, some songs just hit you right there. Ooh, ah, not there. There. Oh, yes. Oreo Speedwagon, Keep On Loving You on Greatest Hits Radio 80s. I'm the new guy, Steve Kay, and I'm ready to play for you some more brilliant 80s songs from Shalimar, I Can Make You Feel Good, and The Smiths coming up.
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0: Oh, West End girls. Hello. That's the Pitch Up Boys on Greatest Hits Radio 80s. 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
15: Top stories this hour. We're being told the risk to the public from a hantavirus outbreak on board a cruise ship is very low. Two British people are self-isolating after returning from the cruise in the Atlantic Ocean, and another British man's being treated in hospital in the Netherlands. Turkish YouTuber Ruhi Senet left the vessel after the first of three people who've lost their lives died.
16: After this announcement, we were not ready, or we were not isolated for what was to come. We were together during breakfast, lunch and dinner timings in the dining room all together. There was open buffet.
15: The ship, which has close to 150 passengers still on board, is now making its way to Tenerife. Israel's carried out strikes on Beirut for the first time since last month's Lebanon ceasefire was announced. Meanwhile, President Trump has claimed the Iran war will be over quickly, insisting very good talks have taken place. Polls are open in Scottish and Welsh Parliament elections. Voters are also picking around 5,000 councillors in England. Next, there are fears women are turning to unofficial medical advice online because their pain is routinely dismissed by doctors. Figures suggest more than half of women in the UK believe their problems are ignored by the medical profession. Rachel Burtonshaw, who runs a support group, says she was repeatedly misdiagnosed before doctors worked out she had a chronic form of premenstrual syndrome.
17: I was 15 till I was diagnosed at 36. I was literally backwards and forwards. I was diagnosed with depression, anxiety. The bipolar was thrown about as well. Bipolar was thrown about a few times because obviously I'd have highs and lows.
15: Last month, the Health Secretary launched the Women's Health Strategy for England. Amazon's become the first UK retailer to launch a drone delivery service. A trial is underway in County Durham. The aim is for certain items to arrive by air within 2 hours. And Manchester City are celebrating winning the Women's Super League title for the first time since 2016 after Arsenal drew 1-1 with Brighton.
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15: Sunny spells across the UK today. Some scattered showers, particularly in the northwest. Highs at 16 Celsius. That's the latest. I'm Becky Cahill.
14: And now, more of...

Heaven is a place on earth. Oh, it is. It's right here on Greatest Hits Radio 80s. Belinda Carlisle, this is Steve Kay here. Nice to meet you. I'm the new guy around here. The new flame. Or maybe I'm just simply red.

0: Ah, just easing you into your Thursday afternoon here on Greatest Hits Radio 80s with Fat Larry's Band and Zoom. I'm Steve Kay, and guess what? We got big money for you to win.
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0: Hang on a sec. Two big winners every week in the month of May. Oh, it's May Mega for sure. So we just paid out £250,000 yesterday evening after 5 o'clock. We've reset the lines and now you can win £300,000. 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

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Tina Turner on Greatest Hits Radio 80s. Hello there, I'm Steve Kay, the new guy around here on air weekday mornings at 11 a.m. just after Ken Bruce with Popmaster, my new friend. Although he doesn't know he's my new friend yet. I'm just going to keep calling him until eventually he answers.

0: Maybe like me, you had a poster of Susanna Hoffs on your bedroom wall. That is the Bangles, Eternal Flame on Greatest Hits Radio 80s. 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

0: 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This is Steve Kay here on Greatest Hits Radio 80. Suzanne Vega and Luca, are you ready for another hour of brilliant songs? 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
17: It's
15: top stories. This hour, health experts are insisting we're not at risk from an outbreak of hantavirus after cases were detected on board a cruise ship. Two British people who were on the ship are now self-isolating at home. The vessel's making its way to Tenerife. Three people have died following the outbreak and three others have been medically evacuated to the Netherlands. Infectious disease expert Dr. Charlotte Hammer says the virus doesn't spread rampantly between people.
17: The highest we have ever seen was a third generation of cases in the context of a birthday party. So all sort of still very, very closely linked. This is not something that is very easily transmitted.
15: A serving Metropolitan Police officer and four former officers are being investigated over their handling of sex abuse allegations made against Mohammed Al-Fayed. The IOPC is looking into claims of misconduct after concerns were raised by four survivors last January. More than 400 allegations have been made against the former Harrods boss, who died in 2023. Train services are starting to return to normal in the southeast of England after problems with radio communications caused disruption. Network Rail says the issue's been resolved, but major disruption still expected. People travelling to places like Gatwick Airport are being warned to leave extra time for their journeys. A 20-year-old has been arrested after a number of malicious emails were sent to schools and colleges in West Yorkshire. College sites were put into lockdown this morning. Our chief reporter Katie Lyons has more.
18: Chaos this morning as kids and teenagers put into lockdown in a number of sites in Kirklees. Police say it's after emails were sent out to schools and colleges. They're now investigating it as a malicious communications offence. They go on to say that they don't think the messages are a credible threat, but they'll be more police around today.
15: And the new species of wasp has been named in honour of Sir David Attenborough. It's ahead of his 100th birthday tomorrow.
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15: Most areas staying dry with a chance of some sunny spells, scattered showers in the northwest. That's the latest. I'm Alex Richardson.
13: Now, more of The Decade That Had It All.

Deacon Blue, Real Gone Kid on Greatest Hits Radio 80s. This is Steve Kay here, the new guy around here, and I've figured out what all these buttons do. And this is one of my favorite buttons because it plays ABBA music. Lay All Your Love on Me.

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Tears for Fears, sowing the seeds of love. How important. On Greatest Hits Radio 80s, this is Steve Kay here. One brilliant song after another. I mean, that's why I'm here, and I'm sure that's why you are there. Preset number one on your radio. I hope that's where you have us. I mean, let's face it, that's where we belong. Break My Stride now. Here's Matthew Wilder.

0: stuck with you. Yes, I am. No, hang on. You're stuck with me. That's right. That sounds better. This is Steve Kay here on Greatest Hits Radio 80s and Huey Lewis and the News. Have you got to see it yet in cinemas? Michael, the biopic. I loved it. So let's play one of Michael Jackson's songs next. Wanna be starting something?
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0: Might as well face it, you're addicted to love. Robert Palmer on Greatest Hits Radio 80s. Hi there, this is Steve Kay. Hope you're having a great afternoon. I'm the new guy around here. But you know what? I'm here for one job, and that's to play you the greatest 80s songs. And I've got another hour lined up and ready to go. Pointer Sisters coming next. I'm so excited.
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13: The top stories this hour. UK health officials say passengers returning from a virus-hit cruise ship should self-isolate in hotels, but it will vary on a case-by-case basis. Two British people are staying home but are showing no symptoms of the rat-borne disease, Hansa virus. Three people have died. Professor Robin May from the UK Health Security Agency says all possible passenger contacts are being traced.
14: I would stress that the risk of transmission is very, very low. And so we are hopeful that we will not see additional cases. But as you'd expect, quite rightly, we're going to be monitoring very closely over the coming weeks and we'll keep people fully abreast of the situation.
13: Ship's now heading to Tenerife. Police investigating a suspected attempted arson attack on a synagogue in North London have made a third arrest. A 19-year-old man's in custody. Police were called to the building in Finchley on the 15th of April. No damage was caused and no one was hurt. The Police Service of Northern Ireland says anyone in the force guilty of inappropriate behaviour will very quickly lose their job. It follows a review into the death of show jumper Katie Simpson in 2020, which found institutional misogyny contributed to investigative failings. The family of a woman killed in a Bristol explosion have paid tribute to her. Police are treating the blast as a deliberate act, and 35-year-old Joanne Shaw's death is now a homicide inquiry. Our reporter Jessica Payne has been reading the family's tribute to her.
15: Joanne Shaw's family say she was known for her warmth, kindness and strength, and her memory will live on in the hearts of those who knew her. They recognise Jo's bravery in her final moments, placing herself between danger and those she loved. Her family describe her as a devoted mother, saying her child was the centre of her world and her love for them was boundless.
13: And Prince Archie's celebrating his 7th birthday. The Duchess of Sussex shared a photo of him as a baby on social media, telling her followers that he's a sweet boy.
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13: Most areas staying dry with a chance of some sunny spells, scattered showers in the northwest. That's the latest. I'm Alex Richardson.
12: Yeah. And now more of the decade that had it all. Across the UK. Oh.

Yes, Pointer Sisters. I'm so excited on Greatest Hits Radio 80s. This is Steve Kay here into another hour of brilliant songs on your radio, DAB+, on your smart speaker, and of course on the Rayo app.

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Gloria Stefan and the Miami Sound Machine. 1, 2, 3 on Greatest Hits Radio 80s. I mean, this is just so much fun. I get to play all my favorite 80s songs on the radio. Is this a real job? I'm here weekday mornings from 11 a.m. just after Ken Bruce with Pop Master. Oh, we're running with the night. Lionel Richie now.

0: 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Top five in the UK for Haircut 100 and Love Plus One on Greatest Hits Radio 80s. Steve Kay, ready to play you some more brilliant songs from Genesis, Eric Carmen, Hungry Eyes, and Kirsty MacColl. Oh, she's next.
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0: Eurythmics, here comes the rain again on Greatest Hits Radio 80s. This is Steve Kay here, moving aside. Thanks for hanging out today. I had great fun. I'll be back on air tomorrow morning from 11 a.m. just after Ken Bruce with Popmaster. The one and only Joe Russell, ready to go after 3 o'clock. She's got In Excess to play, Need You Tonight, and Roxette, The Look.
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17: Top stories. This hour, Spanish authorities say passengers on a cruise ship at the centre of a hantavirus outbreak will be evacuated on Monday upon arrival in the Canary Islands. Health authorities say two people who've already returned to the UK are self-isolating despite showing no symptoms. the vessel's making its way to Tenerife. Five hantavirus cases are now being confirmed from the ship, according to the World Health Organization. Infectious disease expert Dr. Charlotte Hammer says the virus doesn't spread rampantly between people.
18: The highest we have ever seen was a third generation of cases in the context of a birthday party. So still very, very closely linked. This is not something that is very easily transmitted.
17: Train services are returning to normal in the southeast of England after problems with radio communications caused disruption. Network Rail says the issue's been resolved but made disruptions still expected until the end of the day. Votes are being held for thousands of council seats across more than 100 local authorities in England, with polling stations open until 10 p.m. Elections for the Welsh and Scottish parliaments are also taking place. A 20-year-old's been arrested after a number of malicious emails were sent to schools and colleges in West Yorkshire. College sites were put into lockdown earlier. Our chief reporter Katie Lyons has more.
19: Chaos this morning as kids and teenagers put into lockdown in a number of sites in Kirklees. Police say it's after emails were sent out to schools, they're now investigating it as a malicious communications offence. They go on to say that they don't think the messages are a credible threat, but there'll be more police around today.
17: A wasp has been named in honour of Sir David Attenborough ahead of his 100th birthday tomorrow. The insect was discovered from a specimen at the National History Museum. It's only 3.5 millimetres long and has a T-shaped marking on its abdomen. And Prince Archie is celebrating his 7th birthday. The Duchess of Sussex shared a photo of him as a baby on social media, telling her followers he's a sweet boy.
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17: Most areas staying dry with a chance of some sunny spells, scattered showers in the northwest. That's the latest. I'm Alex Richardson.
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1: 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Welcome to the show. I am Joe Russell. 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
0: Mega May. We are making May mega, with even more chances for you to win life-changing cash. We paid out £250,000 on Wednesday, and now it is your turn to be in with a bigger jackpot. £300,000. The lines were reset after we gave it away on Wednesday. Brand new game. 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

0: 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Calls are charged at the standard rate. Over 18s only. Lines are going to close 5 o'clock tomorrow. 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If we call you tomorrow after lines close, you've got to answer your phone. 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And it's a guaranteed winner. 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Do you want to be in to win £300,000 tomorrow? 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

Rod Stewart, greatest hits, Radio 80s, nothing but 80s tunes. How are we doing? Ready for a game of But Which One? It's early in the show, but let's get on with this. Sister Sledge are on the way, but which one? Your clue is it was originally just going to be an album track. It was also one of the B-sides to Lost in Music, but then it was very popular. So it was released as a single, Sister Sledge on the way, but which one? It's after Stranglers.

0: That was the song we were looking for on But Which One today. Sister Sledge, Thinking of You. Your clue was that it was originally just going to be an album track. It's too good for that, isn't it? Do you ever, like, when you remember listening to an album for the first time and thinking, there's six singles on there, six. It was the B-side to Lost in Music. Then it was released as a main track, as a single, because it's so good. Thinking of You, Sister Sledge on Greatest Hits Radio 80s. Right, happy anniversary to, and when I read this, I thought, hang on, is someone having me on? Frank and Pat, who were one of my favourite couples in EastEnders. Many years ago, but Frank and Pat, happy anniversary to you. I am told you are into a bit of soft sell and you love dancing to it. We will play it for you before four, I promise. Have a wonderful, wonderful anniversary dinner tonight.
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21: The top story is this hour. The World Health Organization says 5 out of 8 reported cases of hantavirus have now been confirmed. Meanwhile, UK health officials say passengers returning from a virus-hit cruise ship could self-isolate in hotels, but it will vary on a case-by-case basis. Two Brits are staying home but are showing no symptoms of the disease. Three people have died. Professor Robin May from the UK Health Security Agency says all possible passenger contacts are being traced.
3: I would stress that the risk of transmission is very, very low. And so we are hopeful that we will not see additional cases. But as you'd expect, quite rightly, we're going to be monitoring very closely over the coming weeks and we'll keep people fully abreast of the situation.
21: The ship's now headed to Tenerife. The co-founder of clothing company Superdry has been jailed for 8 years for seriously sexually assaulting a woman after a night out in Cheltenham. Multi-millionaire fashion boss James Holder was found guilty of rape by a jury last week. Our reporter Jess McIlvery has more.
4: During the trial, the court heard Holder attacked the woman in May 2022 after going back to her home uninvited and didn't listen when she asked him to stop. He denied the charges, insisting the encounter was consensual. After the guilty verdict was handed down, police praised the survivor's courage and bravery and said the result would force Holder to face the consequences of his abhorrent actions.
21: Major disruption is expected on some rail services in southern England until the end of the day after an earlier radio fault. There were delays earlier after the issue affected communications. The problem's been fixed, but there are still delays. Police investigating a suspected attempted arson attack on a synagogue in North London have made a third arrest. A 19-year-old man's in custody. Police were called to the building in Finchley on the 15th of April. No damage was caused and no one was hurt. And Nottingham Forest and Aston Villa go head-to-head to reach a first major European final for more than 40 years tonight. Forest will take a 1-0 lead into the second leg of the Europa League semi-final clash.
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21: Rain will move southeastwards across Scotland and Northern Ireland, drier elsewhere with some clear spells and a scattering of showers. That's the latest. I'm Alex Richardson.
20: 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Across the

to Radio 80s Young at Heart. Alison Moyet now. Wham is on the way for Patricia. Huge, huge Wham fan. She was Andrew Ridgeley and her mate Linda was George Michael. Fine. Back in the day, I'm with you. You did have to share. I know. You were allocating it at break time. I know. I was there.

0: Billy Ocean on Greatest Hits Radio 80s. This is Joe Russell. Hello. Welcome to the show if you've just joined me. Are you in for this yet?
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0: 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We paid out £250,000 on Wednesday, and now it is your turn to be in with a bigger jackpot. £300,000. The lines were reset after we gave it away on Wednesday. Brand new game. 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Over 18s only. 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Do you want to be in to win £300,000 tomorrow? Text cash to 61054. 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
12: The M8 eastbound is closed by a police incident, junction 30 through to 29A. Slowing traffic down on the approach, it's busy. It's also looking congested on the M5 southbound with a vehicle tyre change, junction 13 to 14 through Gloucestershire, closing a lane. There's also a lane closure northbound on the M5 through Devon, junction 27 to 26. Looking at the M27 eastbound, it's busy at junction 5. A car fire, it needs to be recovered now, so the exit slit road is closed coming off that side for Southampton Airport. I'm Nick Arkell.
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Greatest Hits Radio 80s. Our topic this week is, what are you glad we left behind in the 80s? Pauline in Glasgow says phone boxes. If you wanted to gossip with your friends, you had to queue in the rain and then speak very quietly so nobody else in the queue behind you could hear you. And they were always tutting because they thought you were on too long. Honestly, we've lived through this, guys. I don't know how we've survived.

0: Lisa Stansfield on Cold Cuts song People Hold On, Greatest Hits Radio 80s. I am Joe Russell. Here is my email address, joe@greatesthitsradio.co.uk. If you want to email about our topic this week, it's a belter and lots of you are having, are they good memories? I think they're good memories, but we're just glad we left these things in the 80s. That's what we're talking about. Rachel in Loughborough says, having to tune in your own TV and hoping that the aerial in the back of it didn't wobble. I am pretty sure that in my bedroom when I was growing up in the 80s, we had a little, like a portable black and white one, where, like Rachel says, the aerial came out of the back, and I shared a bedroom with my sister, and pretty sure if either of us walked past the aerial, you very much lost 20 seconds of the show you were watching. Yes, we're glad that that was left in the 80s. Rachel, good one.
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17: The M8's eastbound side is completely closed at junction 30 through to 29A because of a police incident, slowing traffic down nearby on the M898. The M20 westbound is affected by a broken down vehicle. One lane is closed just after junction 5 for Aylesford. So far traffic's okay, but it's only just come into us, so be careful passing that one. And the M25 anti-clockwise is really busy just off the M20 towards Darrenth Interchange, junction 3 through to 2, where there was a collision. M27 eastbound queuing at junction 5 with a car that was on fire. I'm Nick Arkell.
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0: 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Ken Bruce, you will hear it on Greatest Hits Radio 80s. Yeah, you forgot it existed, didn't you? But it does. It's still there. 10:30. If you've not heard it for a while, make sure you're listening tomorrow. 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
16: The top stories this hour. A man's been arrested near the home of Andrew Mountbatten Windsor in Norfolk. Police are questioning him on suspicion of possession of an offensive weapon and a public order offence. World Health Organization officials insist the hantavirus outbreak on board a cruise ship is not the start of a COVID pandemic, adding it spreads differently. 5 cases have been confirmed. No passenger left on board has symptoms. Dr. Maria van Kerkhove from the World Health Organization says the public health risk is low.
17: We are supporting the ship's operators in the mitigation measures that they are putting on board. We are working to have a proper and full disembarkment procedure step by step.
16: A UK border official and former Hong Kong police officer have been found guilty of spying for China in Britain. Bill Yuen, who's 65, and 38-year-old Peter Wei have been convicted of assisting a foreign intelligence service. The co-founder of clothing giant Superdry has been jailed for 8 years for seriously sexually assaulting a woman after a night out in Cheltenham. James Holder was found guilty of rape last week. Our reporter Jess McIlvery has more.
18: During the trial, the court heard Holder attacked the woman in May 2022 after going back to her home uninvited and didn't listen when she asked him to stop. He denied the charges, insisting the encounter was consensual. After the guilty verdict was handed down, police praised the survivor's courage and bravery and said the result will force Holder to face the consequences of his abhorrent actions.
16: And Amazon has started the UK's first drone delivery service. It's being trialled in Darlington. It's something Tees Valley Mayor Ben Houchen says it's positive for the region.
19: It's incredible to have this technology in the UK, but it's even more incredible to show that this is being deployed across Teesside, Darlington and Hartlepool.
16: But Michael Harvey's from Darlington Markets and says it's coming at a time when retailers are struggling.
20: These things offer a lot more convenience and they're big businesses that can afford to shoulder the reduced margins.
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16: Rain will move southeastwards across Scotland and Northern Ireland, drier elsewhere with some clear spells and a scattering of showers. That's the latest. I'm Alex Richardson.
15: And now, more of The Decade That Had It All. Across the UK,

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0: 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We paid out £250,000 on Wednesday, and now it is your turn to be in with a bigger jackpot. £300,000. The lines were reset after we gave it away on Wednesday. Brand new game. 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Over 18s only. 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Somebody's winning the lot. 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
13: The M8 eastbound is now open, Junction 30. The police incident was closing it completely earlier on. The M25 anti-clockwise is queuing, Junction 3 through to 2 after a collision. Clockwise is busy where there was a broken down vehicle, Junction 10 to 11 until recently. M27 eastbound, Junction 5, there's a car that was on fire. That needs to be recovered. A slip road closure coming off there. And also a lane closure on the slip road leaving the M27 eastbound at Junction 11 with a broken down vehicle. M3 northbound's queuing, broken down vehicle near Junction 2. I'm Nick Arkell.
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0: Love and Pride, Van Halen before that. All the 80s tunes we play because it's Greatest Hits Radio 80s. I am Jo Russell. Ready for a game of connections? So this is two things from the 80s and you need to tell me what connects them. Thing number one is Peaches and Cream. Thing number two is Day to Night. Peaches and Cream, Day to Night. Is that screaming something at you? There is an 80s connection, but what is it? Find out in 10.
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17: M25
6: M25 is busy clockwise side queuing where there was a broken down vehicle, junction 11. Also busy if you're heading onto the anti-clockwise side, junction 3 through to 2, where there was a collision still. The M23 northbound, that's stopped by a broken down car, junction 9 through to junction 8 towards the M25. The M27 eastbound is affected by a car that was on fire, junction 5 needs to be recovered. The slip road is closed coming off there. And it's busy on the M6 northbound near Nutsford Services, a broken down vehicle closing a lane. I'm Nick Arkell.
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0: George Benson, Turn Your Love Around. Greatest hits, Radio 80s. Let's sort out this game of connections. Two things from the 80s I gave you. Peaches and Cream and Day to Night. Did you get it right? They are themes for Barbie. Yeah, there was a Peaches and Cream Barbie set and there was a Day to Night Barbie set. I mean, there were many, many more, of course, throughout the 80s, but those are two of them. If you got that right, can I just say round of applause to you? I never had Barbies. I had a Tiny Tears, but I did not have Barbies. I wasn't in the Barbie cool crew, I'm afraid. But if you got it right, well done you, well done.
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18: The top story is the Sour man's been arrested near the home of Andrew Mountbatten, Windsor in Norfolk. Police are questioning him on suspicion of possession of an offensive weapon and a public order offence. It's after reports the former prince was confronted while walking his dogs yesterday. Officials insist a hantavirus outbreak on board a cruise ship is not the start of a COVID pandemic. Dr. Maria van Kerkhove from the World Health Organization says the public health risk is low.
19: This is not the same situation we were in 6 years ago. It doesn't spread the same way like coronaviruses do. It's very different. It's that close, intimate contact that we've seen. And most hantaviruses don't transmit between people at all.
18: 5 cases of the virus have been confirmed. No passenger left on board has symptoms as the vessel heads to Tenerife. A man who grabbed a woman's hair and asked to kiss her has become the first person convicted under new sex-based harassment laws. David Stroud made sexually motivated comments to the woman on a train to London in April. A court heard he tried to talk to the woman, who was ignoring him as she was travelling by herself. A 20-year-old man has been arrested after threatening emails were sent to colleges and schools in West Yorkshire. Children were placed into lockdown earlier today. Our chief reporter Katie Lyons has the latest.
20: Yeah, police say there's no intelligence to suggest there's any credible threat in relation to the messages. But they say they understand any communication of a threatening nature, particularly in an education setting, will be of concern. They're now investigating it as a malicious communications offence. Kirklees College have now posted on social media to say it was a hoax and that all centres are back up and as normal.
18: Two men have been found guilty of spying for China in Britain. Retired Superintendent Bill Yen ran the spy ring from central London between December 2023 and May 2024. And Sir David Attenborough says he's been completely overwhelmed by birthday wishes that he's received so far. He turns 100 tomorrow. The broadcaster says he's hoping to quietly celebrate.
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18: Rain will move southeastwards across Scotland and Northern Ireland, drier elsewhere with some clear spells and a scattering of showers. That's the latest. I'm Alex Richardson.
17: Yeah. And now more of the decade that had it all. Across the UK. Oh.

Radio 80s. Had an email in. Hello, Joe. Can you do me a favour and play Lamal, Never Ending Story, on your show one day this week? My name is Mike, and I was a huge Lamal fan in the 80s. And we don't hear that song very often. Yeah, we play Kajagoogoo Too Shy quite a bit, I think. But Lamal, Never Ending Story for you, Mike, who tells me as well that he had a Lamal haircut in the 80s. Do it now. I don't think it's gone. I don't think it's gone, Mike. I'm going to play it for you, Mike. Have a wonderful evening. After this, Belinda Carlisle, It's Your Song.

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1: 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That's the fourth time this month. You can wave his future career goodbye. If you don't do it for you, do it for your wife and little Freddy.
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14: The top stories this hour. An American official's confirmed its military has carried out strikes against two locations in Iran. They say the action is defensive and does not mean full-scale combat operations against Tehran will resume. Iranian state media says air defences have been activated over the capital. Meanwhile, counting's beginning in local elections across England. More than 5,000 seats are up for grabs across 136 councils. Deputy Prime Minister David Lammy is expecting the results to be a reality check for the Labour government.
15: I don't want to sugarcoat it. The message from the doorstep is this is a tough election cycle. This is a midterm set of elections with people concerned about cost of living and wanting to see the government go faster with quicker pace.
14: Our political editor Beth Rigby says the results could be seismic.
16: I think it's also going to be this moment that we look back on as the night two-party politics truly broke.
14: Well, votes for the Scottish and Welsh parliaments won't be tallied up until tomorrow morning. The World Health Organization insists a hantavirus outbreak on a cruise ship is not the same as COVID because it spreads differently. There are 5 confirmed cases with 2 people self-isolating in the UK but with no symptoms. Dr. Maria van Kerkhove from the WHO says the public health risk is low.
17: We are supporting the ship's operators in the mitigation measures that they are putting on board. We are working to have a proper and full disembarkment procedure step by step.
14: A former Border Force officer among 2 men found guilty of spying for China in Britain. A retired Hong Kong police superintendent's been convicted of running an operation in central London. In sport, Aston Villa have thrashed Nottingham Forest 4-0 to book their place in the Europa League final. They've won the All English last 4 showdown, 4-1 on aggregate. And Crystal Palace are into their first ever European final. That's after beating Shakhtar Donetsk in their Conference League semi-final. From Sky News, I'm Cam Hall.

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16: Top stories this hour. The polls have closed in elections across much of Britain. Voters in Scotland and Wales have been choosing representatives for their national parliaments, while in England, more than 5,000 seats on 136 local councils were up for grabs. Daisy Cooper, the deputy leader of the Liberal Democrats, says they've been campaigning tirelessly.
17: We have been knocking on absolutely thousands and thousands of doors
6: right up and down the country, we are hungry for these elections because we know that in many parts of the country it is a straight-up fight between Reform UK and us Liberal Democrats.
16: Well, the Reform UK's Home Affairs spokesperson Zia Youssef says a new era of politics is coming.
17: The duopoly that the two old parties have had on British politics, the failed Tory Labour Uni Party, is going to be well and truly smashed.
16: Well, most results won't be declared until this afternoon. In other news, US military strikes have targeted two locations in Iran, with clashes too in the Strait of Hormuz. An official says they were defensive and a ceasefire with Tehran remains. A man's been charged following reports that Andrew Mountbatten Windsor was harassed at his new home in Norfolk. Police were called to an incident at the Sandringham estate on Wednesday. The World Health Organization says the wider public health threat from the hantavirus outbreak remains low. Passengers on board a cruise ship will arrive in Tenerife over the next few days. Crystal Palace are through to a European final for the first time after beating Shakhtar Donetsk in the last four of the Conference League. A 2-1 win at Selhurst Park in the second leg has taken them through 5-2 on aggregate. Palace boss Oliver Glasner says it was an occasion to remember.
18: Great night here at Selhurst, great European night, and of course with the right result and huge achievement, congratulations and credit to the players.
16: And Aston Villa are into the final of the Europa League. They got a 4-0 win over Nottingham Forest last night to go through 4-1 on aggregate. From Sky News, I'm Cam Hall.

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1: You know that feeling when someone just gets you? 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
14: Top stories this hour. Results are starting to be announced in this year's local council elections in England. Chorley in Lancashire saw the first declaration with Reform gaining a seat from Labour. Polls suggest Sir Keir Starmer's party could lose more than 1,500 councillors. Our deputy political editor Sam Coates says that could put the Prime Minister's future in peril.
15: People that earlier today were telling me he'll hang on are now looking at councillors about to be wiped out in their thousands, asking, actually, shouldn't something be done sooner rather than later?
14: Reform's also confident of defeating many Conservative councillors with early wins in Brentwood in Essex. Shadow Home Secretary Chris Philp says the Conservatives are still recovering from the general election loss.
16: I mean, it takes time to rebuild from what was a very bad election defeat that we suffered 2 years ago, but we are rebuilding, right? We are going to make progress, I think, tonight compared to a year ago. We'll do better in terms of vote share.
14: The Greens and Liberal Democrats are also expecting to make gains around a third of local authorities accounting overnight. In other news, President Trump says American strikes against Iranian targets yesterday were a defensive action. He wrote online that three US Navy destroyers came under fire in the Strait of Hormuz. Tehran's accused the US of breaching ceasefire. Experts say hantavirus won't cause a pandemic. The cruise ship at the centre of the outbreak is heading for Tenerife. Aston Villa are into the Europa League final after thrashing Nottingham Forest 4-0 in the second leg of their All-English semi-final. Unai Emery's side have progressed to 4-1 on aggregate. Villa fan Prince William was seen celebrating the win, and Emery says they had a special guest after the game.
17: Yes. He was in the dressing room with the players and with me, and of course he's so happy as well.
14: Villa will face Freiburg in the final, and Crystal Palace are into their first ever European final. That's after beating Shakhtar Donetsk over the two legs of their Conference League last four tie. From Sky News, I'm Cam Hall.